Sound of Sea. 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This is a new style of music.

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It's systematic. 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
3: Early morning, there's a message on my phone. It's my mother saying, darling, please come home. I fear the worst, but how could you leave us all behind? There's so much to say, but there's so little time.

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2: 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I used to meet you down on Woods Creek Road. You did your hair up like you were famous.